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1: Live from the Monkey Beach Studio, it's time for the hottest half hour in all the television. The Funk with My Heart. Now on your feet for the man who put the ocean smooth. Voodoo Thursday.
2: Real nice. And all y'all players out there may think y'all running yourselves some game. But I got a question for you. Can y'all handle this?

You don't have to be beautiful to turn me on. I just need your body, baby, from dusk till dawn. You don't need experience to turn me out. You just leave it all up to me. I'll show you what it's all about.